0: Give me the light, yeah. And we turn it up, turn it up every time. And we bust it up, bust it up, watch it.
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1: Yeah.
0: And we turn it up every time.
1: Every time.
0: And we bust it up, watch it. Yeah.
1: Watch it.
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